0: J103 with Rachel Purcell and Have Church. I'm Brad, and we've all been to a concert, right? And if you see the right artist, the energy is just electric. I mean, think about going to see Toby Mac. Everybody is energized, right? Well, I want to encourage you to go to a session. A session is a bit mellower. It's where an artist takes the stage, shares their songs that they've written, and gives you the stories behind them. It's a very intimate setting. Well, we've got an acoustic session with Jay King, Jason Gray, and Rachel Purcell coming up at the Oaks Coffee House Monday, October 19th at 7 p.m. It's only $10, but only 100 people can attend the event. So if you'd like to hear the stories behind the music in an intimate setting, join us at the Oaks Coffee House off Bonnie Oaks across from Silverdale for the J103 acoustic sessions. And if you miss it, we're going to record the whole session and we're going to play it back on the radio twice at a later date. 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
4: Mostly cloudy Friday with a high of 83. Storm alert weather day for Saturday as the remnants of Isaias move west of the Tennessee Valley. We'll have a high of 72, but we are going to have rain showers on and off all day long Saturday into Saturday night. 1 to 3 inches of rain and localized flooding is possible. Also a high wind watch in effect through the day on Saturday. Wind gusts could exceed 50 miles per hour. I'm Chief Meteorologist David Carnes for the Local 3 Storm Alert Team.
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0: J103 with Lauren Daigle, and thank God I do. I'm Brad, and before I step out of here, here is some great encouragement to get you through the night. Sometimes the hardest thing God asks is not to fix, force, or flee, but to stand still while the battle moves in ways you cannot see. And with that, I hope you have yourself a great night, and I'll talk to you tomorrow around 4.
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4: Mostly cloudy Friday with a high of 83. Storm alert weather day for Saturday as the remnants of Isaias move west of the Tennessee Valley. We'll have a high of 72, but we are going to have rain showers on and off all day long Saturday into Saturday night. 1 to 3 inches of rain and localized flooding is possible. Also, a high wind watch in effect through the day on Saturday. Wind gusts could exceed 50 miles per hour. I'm Chief Meteorologist David Carnes for the Local 3 Storm Alert Team.
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4: Mostly cloudy Friday with a high of 83. Storm alert weather day for Saturday as the remnants of Isaias move west of the Tennessee Valley. We'll have a high of 72, but we are going to have rain showers on and off all day long Saturday into Saturday night. 1 to 3 inches of rain and localized flooding is possible. Also, a high wind watch in effect through the day on Saturday. Wind gusts could exceed 50 miles per hour. I'm Chief Meteorologist David Carnes for the Local 3 Storm Alert Team.
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4: Mostly cloudy Friday with a high of 83. Storm alert weather day for Saturday as the remnants of Isaias move west of the Tennessee Valley. We'll have a high of 72, but we are going to have rain showers on and off all day long Saturday into Saturday night. 1 to 3 inches of rain and localized flooding is possible. Also, a high wind watch in effect through the day on Saturday. Wind gusts could exceed 50 miles per hour. I'm Chief Meteorologist David Carnes for the Local 3 Storm Alert Team.
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0: J103 with Matthew West, and that's Unashamed. Hey, this is it. Your time is running out. If you want to come and see Matthew West, listen to him as he shares at our Partners for Christian Media banquet on the 20th. That's only a couple of weeks away. There at the Colonnade, you can still buy individual tickets for this, or you can sponsor a whole table if you want to. Enjoy a great meal and come and hear what God's doing through Partners for Christian Media, and then to be encouraged by Matthew to tell your story, to figure out what your story is, to nail it down, and then to share it. It's going to be awesome. So check it out at j103.com. And oh my goodness, is it already the weekend again?
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0: Hope and Encouragement with John Reddick. Keep Holding On. John got a number one song for that one right there. What a great one. Hey, we've got something coming up with some people that have had some number one songs. How about Jason Gray? Jason Gray, Jay King, you know, Rock in a Hard Place, and Rachel Purcell, Have Church and Moving, Get Going. That's a new song we're playing for her. Well, they're going to be with us for the very first ever J103 Acoustic Sessions. Now, we are planning and praying that this becomes a monthly or bi-monthly thing. The very first one's coming up October 19th. Now, this is low-key. It's only 10 bucks. You do have to get your tickets ahead of time because we only have 100. Only 100 people will be there in that room at the Oaks Coffee House upstairs. And it's kind of like a songwriters in the round. Jay, Rachel, and Jason will all be sitting on stools. They'll all be singing a song each, talking about the songs. They'll rotate around. They'll do that a couple different times. It's about 90 minutes, really, 90 minutes. And we're going to record the whole thing on audio and video. And we'll have a couple of acoustic sessions radio specials where we'll play them on the radio. Also, the video will live evergreen there online. So come on and be a part of that. It's our very first one. We know it's going to sell out. So get your ticket ahead of time. Did I mention it's only 10 bucks? $10, but you got to get your tickets ahead of time at j103.com. It's October 19th at 7 o'clock at the Oaks Coffee House.
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0: It's middle initial L, Joe L. Barnes. And it's called The Road Less Traveled. Seth Schleter also helping out on that song there. Hey, I got a real quick heads up for you, too, this morning. I guess we can go ahead and fire up the traffic when it matters there for you. I like the other song better. The Wilcox Tunnels are going to be closed again today. They were closed yesterday from 8:30 to 3. And going to be closed again today for maintenance. So if your route normally takes you down Shallowford Road through the tunnels to downtown, you're going to have to switch it up a little bit today, okay?
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0: This I know. J 103 with Ryan Stevenson and This I Know. Good morning. Are you ready for a great weekend here? That's right. The weekend is here. Last night, or yesterday afternoon, actually, I was up at Howe Farms and got to officiate a ceremony for an incredible couple. They're of Latino background. And so for the first time I ever had to officiate a ceremony with an interpreter, the best man. I got to know him. He's a Spanish teacher up in Evansville, Indiana, the brother of the bride, or the groom, the brother of the groom. And so he was there. In addition to his best man duties, he also interpreted. And so you can imagine the ceremony took twice as long because I had to say it, then he had to say it. So that way the majority of the bridal party and the guests and everything can understand it. But so cool. Mariachi band at the end and lots of other elements. It was really, I loved it. I had a great time. Well, listen, this weekend, a lot of weddings happening this weekend and a lot of eyes on the weather. For I say, hey, the forecast, the hurricane, that's I think being downgraded to a tropical storm right now. But we may see some remnants of that, some rain and some winds tomorrow. So some of those outdoor weddings, and I've got one tomorrow, may be moved indoors. Right now, though, beautiful morning, clear skies and 65.
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0: J103 with Chris Tomlin, doesn't he? Doesn't he deserve it all? I know the answer to that one. Absolutely, and twice on Sunday. You know what I mean? It is 6:21, clear skies and 65 degrees, and do you smell that?
1: You did it! Congratulations! World's best cup of coffee. Great job, everybody. It's great to meet you. Hi.
0: So, best cup of coffee, what does that take? Well, Dolly Parton, she thought she had the best cup of coffee. In fact, they're calling it the cup of ambition, you know, after one of her song lyrics. It's officially something you can pour into your coffee mugs now. Her new coffee just launched nationwide in the last couple of weeks. And it's not just drinking a cup of coffee and getting that boost that you need, helping you get that focus, but it's also helping to support her imagination library, putting books into the little hands. Now, you know, if you know me, coffee is still hot yuck, even if Dolly's name is on the bag. But a little ambition? Now, I'll take that. That'd be cool. And so maybe this morning, yours looks like applying for that job today. Or maybe you need to make that phone call that you've been putting off. Or simply just finding the strength to try again today. And let me give you a little bit of encouragement. You don't have to accomplish everything today. Just ask God for the courage to take that next step forward. And then take it. Coffee may get you going, but knowing your life has purpose, that will keep you moving in the right direction.
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3: Tomorrow is shaping up to be an impactful weather day across the Tennessee Valley as the remnants of Hurricane Isaias move north. Expect periods of heavy rain and strong gusty winds with gusts up to 30 to 50 miles per hour possible and locally higher gusts in the mountains. Some areas could see several inches of rain, increasing the risk for flash flooding. Downed trees and power outages are also possible, so use today to charge your devices, gather supplies, and prepare for potential power loss. I'm Local 3 meteorologist Gracie Fuller. 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

0: J103, that's CC Winans and worthy of it all. Elevation Worship helping out CC there too. All right, so there is a big debate that's been going on in my family for a while. Ever since my sister-in-law and my brother nearest to me in age, got married. She's big on when you come in the house, you got to take off your shoes. No matter who you are. Family member, guest, service person, whoever. When you come in, the walk in the house, they got to come off. How is it at your house? Do your shoes stay on? Or do they have to come off? Maybe you kick them off of the door because you know everywhere those shoes have been. That's what my sister-in-law says. Or maybe you're thinking, look, I just carried in 6 grocery bags. Please don't give me another assignment here. No way. All right, how about this one? Are you a shoes-on house or a shoe-off house? And does that rule apply to company? Danny Gokey has a strong opinion on this. We've been debating this for years with him. And apparently, being a guest, it doesn't get you a pass. We'll talk about that coming up here in a little bit. Shoes on or shoes off this morning.
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Shave 103 with Danny Gokey, and that's Jesus Over Anything. What an incredible guy. Not just because he has a really awesome last name. It's 6:50. Hi, I'm Ted Gokey, and we're tackling this great debate this morning. Shoes on or off in the house. My wife used to tell me, hey, Ted, would you take your shoes off? I can't remember the last time she asked me to do that now. Not because I've been obedient, because I think she realized she's beating her head against the wall. I've not. I am not a shoes off person in the house. I mean, unless they're dirty or muddy, okay. But to come in and out of the house, nah, that's why we got vacuum cleaners and mops, right? But some people, like my sister-in-law, are adamant. No houses or no shoes in the house. Doesn't matter if you're a guest. Doesn't matter if you were the president of the United States coming to visit. You'd have to take off your shoes. Danny Gokey is firmly on the team of shoes off. So if you're coming over to visit Danny's house, that includes you. So listen to what Danny had to say in an interview I had with him.

0: who was the last person to actually keep their shoes on in your house?
1: Chad Matson.
0: From Unspoken.
1: He's like the only guy that's like, he doesn't care about rules. Yeah, my floors stay significantly cleaner because shoes are off. Man, it's made a difference, especially in our carpets.
0: Yeah.
1: You know, the rooms that have carpet, like all the bedrooms have carpet in it. Man, when you take shoes off, like your carpets stay cleaner longer.
0: That's true.
1: The whole, everything stays cleaner longer. It's, I don't know. I guess I hear it's popular in Asian culture to do it, but I think in America it's not fully there yet.
0: But you would hope it would catch on, Danny. So if Danny invites you over, consider this your sock advisory. Make sure you got a good pair on with no holes. I can just picture standing at his front door. Hey, Danny, how you doing, buddy? Oh, I wasn't prepared for my socks to be a part of this meet and greet. Where do you guys land in your family? Is asking a guest to take off her shoes perfectly reasonable? Or do you feel a little awkward bringing it up?
2: 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Here's an update from Local 3 News.
3: 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I'm Sierra Rucker, and here are your J103 headlines from the Local 3 Newsroom. Some nurses at Common Spirit Memorial Hospital are taking steps to unionize. A petition to hold a union election was filed with the National Labor Relations Board on Wednesday. More than 700 nurses are registered at this location, and the petition says 30% or more want to go forward with this process. Hamilton County School Board members voted to approve a new school-based health clinic at the Howard School. LifeSpring Community Health will take over the clinic space. It will be open to students during the day for more intensive conditions than a school nurse can see. Students will be able to get vaccines and prescription medicine if they are sick with parental consent. That's your Local 3 News on J103.
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1: 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I am looking for about 5 or 6 more people that could say, hey, I'll go to the concert tonight, and I will serve as a merch volunteer. 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It's going to be a great night tonight at Ridgedale Baptist Church. You don't want to miss it. 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

0: J103, that's Zach Williams in Jesus Love. 723 now, clear in 65. Hannah's coming along to tell you about your, Grace has come along to tell you about your weather forecast and when we can expect all that rain and wind from the hurricane that's churning its way down in the Gulf and then going to be making its way this way. So we'll keep you updated on that. Hey, don't throw it away. I know your kids are bringing home all sorts of stuff from school all the time. Well, your kindergartner here in Hamilton County is going to be receiving a pass to the Creative Discovery Museum for not only them, but them and three guests. So don't throw that away. It's good until June of 2027. So be on the lookout for that. Kids love the Creative Discovery Museum.
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2: Tomorrow is shaping up to be an impactful weather day across the Tennessee Valley as the remnants of Hurricane Isaias move north. Expect periods of heavy rain and strong gusty winds with gusts up to 30 to 50 miles per hour possible and locally higher gusts in the mountains. Some areas could see several inches of rain, increasing the risk for flash flooding. Downed trees and power outages are also possible, so use today to charge your devices, gather supplies, and prepare for potential power loss. I'm Local 3 meteorologist Gracie Fuller. Download the Local 3 weather app for more details.
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0: J103 with Leanna Crawford, and thank God. Hey, I'm Ted, and I'm thankful for my buddy Jake here from the Chattanooga Zoo. Good morning.
1: Good morning. We're thankful for J103.
0: Well, we appreciate that. Big weekend coming up?
1: Yeah, absolutely. Boo in the Zoo kicks off today.
0: Oh, my goodness
1: October
0: gracious.
1: 9th. So, yeah, today and tomorrow, Boo in the Zoo. And
0: I was getting ready to ask you, what are you doing this weekend? Now I know. Yeah. Now I remember what you're going to be
1: Boo
0: doing.
1: Boo in the Zoo, so. That's right. Big month for us, October.
0: Are there still tickets available for that, for Boo
1: yes,
0: at the Zoo?
1: Yes, absolutely. We get a lot of people who buy tickets day of and people who walk up and stuff. And, you know, sometimes we have to turn people away if they haven't got their tickets in advance because it does have a cap. Because if the zoo has, you know, thousands of people in it, we don't want it to be a bad experience for anybody, so we do have to cap it. We do time slots, and each time slot is capped at 600 people, so it's a total of 1800 people a night that we bring through. Time slots start at 4, 5, and 6. Once you enter, you can stay as long as you want until the event ends at 8, and you know, you can walk the whole zoo in a couple hours, so even that 6 o'clock time slot is good.
0: That's cool, and to get in there earlier would be awesome too. I mean, you'll get dark kind of a little bit earlier than what it has been, but for young kids that got to get in bed or whatever,
1: exactly.
0: You know, makes
1: starting at 4 o'clock, I think, has definitely worked well for us. And for those who don't know, you know, Boo in the Zoo, you trick or treat through the zoo. You get to see some special behind the scenes animals that we don't always have on exhibit. We call it creepy crawlies, so you know, it's like some of our lizards and snakes and spiders. And if you don't want to go in there, it's kind of off to the side, to be honest. Like that's not your thing, but it is really cool to get to see those animals you don't always get to see. And then we do the character meet and greets. You know, it's like Spider-Man and Elsa and Anna and everything. Yeah, we do the Sanderson sisters, you know, from Hocus Pocus.
0: Oh, yeah.
1: Are always a huge hit.
0: I bet.
1: So we work with a company called Magic Lamp Entertainment. They do
0: they're
1: the princess
0: great.
1: Parties and everything. Yeah, they're awesome. We love working with them. We bring them out for events all throughout the year, actually.
0: Yeah.
1: But we do a different lineup of characters every night. So you can actually check that schedule to make sure, you know, if you want to see like Woody and Jesse from Toy Story, they're only going to be there certain nights, you know.
0: Oh,
1: so you got to make sure to go on the night where you want to see those characters and everything. We do a lot of princesses. You know, Elsa and Anna, Jasmine, Moana, you know, a bunch of different ones. But yeah, and then there's also like a bounce house and just lots of like Halloween decorations and stuff like that. And of course, you get to tour the zoo, see all your favorite animals. They get enrichment, you know, you see the porcupines like eat pumpkins and stuff like that. So it's really fun. It's honestly, I feel like I always say this, but I do think Boo is probably my favorite.
0: Is it better than the lights and all the other events?
1: Yeah, there's
0: and
1: just
0: stuff
1: something really like endearing
0: about it.
1: About it to me. It's something we've been doing it for a really long time, too. I mean, they've been doing it since like the 90s.
0: Right.
1: You know, Darty, our president, has been at the zoo since 1985. And they kicked off Boo in the Zoo, I think, in the 90s.
0: Wow.
1: So, yeah, it's just it's a Halloween tradition for a lot of people.
0: So, is George Porter and Hardy Starr, are they all dressing alike this year for Halloween? Or, you know,
1: did a video.
0: Like the Bluey family or something?
1: Yeah, that would be good. We did it. Or, like, the Toys R Us.
0: Yeah.
1: Toys R Us is back, you know, so maybe we do that. We actually did a video on our social media where we asked keepers, we were like, what costumes do you think the animals would wear, you know, like if they were going to wear a costume. And for George, our keeper Sadie said that he would be the type of guy who would wear like a "This is my costume" t-shirt, you know. It's like low effort.
0: That's right. Boo at the Zoo, get those tickets now. You can do that at chatzoo.org. Hey, the zoo's got a new addition. We're going to be talking about that coming up next.
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J103 with John Reddick and No Fear. It's 7:45. Okay, do me a favor. Look to your right. Okay. Look to your left. Okay. You're looking straight ahead. Now, real quickly, if you're in the car, just glance at the rearview mirror, or if you're not driving, look behind you. Did you know that God sees you from all angles, from all sides, from above, from below, everywhere? Psalm 37:7 says, "Be still before the Lord and wait patiently for him. Do not fret when people succeed in their ways, when they carry out all of their wicked schemes." You know, sometimes it just doesn't make sense. When you look to your right, you look to your left,

is that we are relying on ourselves to make everything right in our time, instead of letting God take care of it in His time. God knows every single desire of your heart and my heart, and He sees the big picture of our lives. While our justice is often real short-sighted, God has the eternal game plan in mind. So today, cast aside your self-sufficient ways, and can we acknowledge that He is in control and He is perfectly able to take care of us? God, help us to keep our eyes focused on You and the plans that You have for our lives. Amen. Today, if you find yourself, and it's so easy to do so, to find yourself envious of those who are scoundrels or doing evil, think about it. Are we spending too much time looking to the right and to the left and not looking up?

0: And honestly, who can really count that high when we think about all the blessings God's given us? That's Seth Schlieder here on J103. Jake from the Chattanooga Zoo's hanging out with us here, and I guess I need to say congratulations, Uncle Jake. Is that the way it is?
1: I think that's appropriate.
0: Is that appropriate? Yeah. New addition at our Chattanooga Zoo.
1: Yeah, yes, a new addition, a very exciting new addition. We had a red panda born at the zoo about 3 months ago. We always wait a little while to announce, just to kind of let the baby get settled and let mom get settled and make sure that everything is going well. You know, in the event, for example, like Saffron is the mom, of course, one of our female red pandas.

0: in like the event that Saffron like wasn't taking good care of the baby or something like that, which Saffron has been a wonderful mother both times that she's had a baby. But sometimes it happens, you know, if an animal for whatever reason is not taking good care of the cub, then we might have to intervene and hand raise. But for the most part, we try and let, with all of our animals, like let mom and dad do their thing. So Saffron gave birth, let me think, it was July 6th, I believe, so right at 3 months ago, to a cub that we have named Masala. An anonymous donor actually chose that name. Masala means like a combination of spices in Hindi, you know, the language they speak in India. And, you know, it kind of makes sense. Saffron is a spice, masala, a combination of spices. And they have red pandas in India too, you know, like India, China, Nepal, some of those areas are red, or where red pandas are from. So all that to say, very, very excited to have a red panda cub. You can see Masala on exhibit now. Masala has been spending a lot of time hanging out in the hammock, in the nest box, clinging to mom a lot too. And you might notice I'm being careful not to say
1: Masala can go either way name-wise. It can go boy name or girl name. I've noticed that.
0: For sure. So we are doing like a gender reveal party.
1: So you know.
0: We'll do that. We do know. Yes. We kind of determined that during like the first vet visit. But we thought it would be fun to keep it a secret.
1: That's cool.
0: Do a gender reveal party on Sunday, October 18th at 1:30. So after church, after lunch, get the family together and come find out if Masala is a boy or a girl. And one lucky guest is going to actually get to like do the gender reveal. You know, you've seen the videos where people like, like cut into the cake and it's blue or pink. Exactly. We're doing kind of like an art version where basically someone's going to have like a closed container and they're going to throw paint onto a canvas and it will be blue or pink.
1: Know,
0: depending on, you know, what the gender is. And we're also going to, we're making these little like Masala trading cards. We have kind of like a trading card program we've done at the zoo with different animals on it. So we're going to do a few of those, and the first, however, so many guests are going to be able to get those. We have more information on our website. We're going to just have like snacks and activities and games and like a little, you know, ceremony where we say, is Masala a boy or a girl? So red panda, I mean, it's so exciting to have a red panda cub. And, you know.
1: Now, is that natural? I mean, it was natural. Is the baby daddy there at the Chattanooga Zoo?
0: That
1: or
0: is a great question. So the whole thing was honestly full of like twists and turns, because red panda mating season is generally between like December and March. We observed mating behavior in February. So, you know, red pandas are solitary, so they kind of do their own thing. But around that time, Avi, the male, was just like absolutely glued to Saffron, you know, following her around all the time, exactly the same way that they acted a couple years ago when we had Pilatus, the baby boy cub. So a lot of people probably know Avi unfortunately did pass away, which is always hard. It's hard to talk about.
1: But it's natural.
0: Know, animal death.
1: It's
0: natural. Exactly. I mean, that's the thing. It's like, you know, these are living beings and we only have so long with them.
1: And they live, most cases, they live far longer in captivity than they do in the wild.
0: But still, median life expectancy is only 10 years for red pandas. And in human care, that's longer than it is in the wild. And Avi did live to be 10 years old. He had a chronic health condition that's similar to like Addison's disease that humans and dogs can get. But regardless, you know, it was a chronic health condition. Unfortunately, he did pass away from that. In April. So we tested Saffron like for pregnancy. You do it through like a radiograph, like an x-ray, to see if there's a fetus in there. And it was pretty, it came back negative multiple times, but we knew, you know, red panda like fetus bones calcify late in the pregnancy, so you don't see them until late. And then eventually Saffron actually stopped participating in the x-rays. You know, a lot of what we do in terms of like medical treatment tests and stuff like that has a certain level of like, you know, voluntary action to it. You know, so if Saffron doesn't want to do it, like we can't really make Saffron do it unless we were to like put her under anesthesia. But it's not really worth it a lot of the time because that carries its own risks as well. So anyway, all that to say, we did not know for sure she was pregnant, but she stopped participating. She started gaining weight. So we were like, I think she's pregnant. And then our keepers were keeping a close eye. We got the camera in there and everything to keep an eye like around the clock. And Dominique is her name, our keeper, who checked the camera at like 11 p.m. One day, Saffron was being really restless and Dominique was like, I think she's going to go into labor. And, you know, she checked the camera and Saffron's grooming her cub.
1: There you go.
0: So that's pretty crazy. So, you know, it's kind of like a miracle baby a little bit to us, because we didn't fully know that we were going to have another cub. And with Avi passing away, you know, just having Masala there to kind of like carry on his memory. Because Avi was important to all of us and important, I mean, of course, and important to the community. He was born in Chattanooga in 2016. So he's been with us, you know, for a long time and everything. So it's really cool to have that. And guests love seeing the red panda too. So visibility can be tough. So we have set up a camera that feeds to a TV outside the exhibit to help people see into the nest box a little bit too. So trying to make sure that when people come, they can see Masala.
1: Chatzoo.org. And we're going to come back and share with you how you could be a part of, well, congratulating and celebrating the new mama and baby.
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0: J103 with Phil Wickham and Crowder, and that it is, it really is Amazing Grace. Jake from the Zeus here, and we just talked about, congratulations, the new baby red panda that was born, and the gender reveal party is coming up on October the 18th,
1: 1:30 to 4:30.
0: So you can head on by there and see that, and we'll find out if Masala is a boy or a girl. And I usually cut up with Allison whenever they have a new, you know, baby that they're going to reveal or whatever, and I say, oh, so they registered somewhere, you know, should we bring diapers or whatever? Yeah. But in this case here, you all do have a pet a registry type thing.
1: Yes, so all of our animals get enrichment every single day, and that's to help like stimulate their natural instincts, keep them both physically and mentally healthy. So we have an Amazon wish list that you can find on our website, and it goes through like all the different enrichment activities that we need for all of our different animals. So, you know, like puzzle feeders, sometimes it's just like balls for them to play with. The chimpanzees will literally have like building blocks and things like that that they enjoy like messing with and playing with. But a lot of it, you know, like the puzzle feeders and like hanging feeders and things like that, is to stimulate like digging instincts or like foraging instincts and things like that. Our giraffes, for example, will have feeders that are mostly enclosed but have little holes in them, and they have an 18-inch long tongue, so they'll stick their tongue in there and pull it out, so it kind of like slows them down, keeps them occupied, you know, kind of like how it would be in the wild. So we are absolutely accepting donations of
0: that
1: enrichment items during the baby shower slash gender reveal, and you can also just get it on Amazon and ship it to us. And we always really, really appreciate that.
0: All right, so Boo in the Zoo starts tonight.
1: Yes.
0: With that, and they can actually see Masala there.
1: Yeah, Masala is on
0: exhibit, right?
1: Yeah, absolutely.
0: And then some other things coming up I noticed, too, was the Zooniversity. Let's talk about Zooniversity.
1: Yes, so as of today, registration is open for our spring 2027 Zooniversity, which are homeschool classes. So we offer like whole semesters of homeschool classes for K through 12th graders. So those topics are just going to cover a lot of like zoology, earth science, physical science, ecology, things like that. And the classes are all led by our education department. We have an awesome team of educators. And all of that includes, you know, like, you know, sort of classroom lessons, but also lessons around the zoo, hands-on activities, animal meet and greets. We have a whole family of ambassador animals that are not normally on exhibit, but are behind the scenes. So you get to see all these animals that you would not normally get to see at the zoo, which is awesome. So the spring 2027 topics for K through 8th grade students are called Featured Creatures, and it's going to go through a lot of just like really cool animals from around the world. And they were doing biology to zoology is what it's called, for high schoolers, that is. And tuition for the whole semester is only $90 for zoo members or $110 for non-members. So we love our homeschool community in Chattanooga. We have a wonderful, very active homeschool community in this city. So we want to do something that just like helps engage them, helps get them involved, and offer just a little bit of like that hands-on like scientific education. And our education team's awesome. And then on the kind of on the flip side, we also have an early learning program called Kits and Cubs, ages 3 through 5, plus the parents. That starts in January. And that's the registration for that opens today as well. So, you know, it's like hands-on activities, crafts, story time. Always got to bring out the animals. So this year, or I guess next year it'll be 2027, the topics include animal senses, diets, and habitats. That's only $80.
0: And you can check all of that out at chatzoo.org.
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0: J103 with Matthew West, and that's Me on Your Mind, teaming up with Ann Wilson there. Hey, we love teaming up with the Chat Zoo. It's your Chattanooga Zoo, and Jake's here to give us our update, our monthly update on that. And there's so much that goes on. First of all, I mean, you just can't beat a day at the zoo with the family. There's something, absolutely, you know, real relaxing about that, laid back and good bonding time with your family. But then there's all of the education 100%. And all of the conservation and all that that goes into it.
1: Absolutely. We want to take good care of the natural world, you know?
0: Yeah.
1: I think, you know, we're stewards of the natural world, like we always say, so we want to take good care of it. And like you said, you know, we do a lot for just, like, entertainment, community enrichment, mm-hmm. things like that, but we have some real, like, hands-on wildlife conservation programs that we do as well. A lot of that is through the AZA, which is the Association of Zoos and Aquariums. We've definitely talked about that on the show before. And basically, that's like our accrediting body. It's an independent organization that accredits zoos and aquariums all over the country. And basically, that just like holds us to the gold standard of taking care of our animals, of conservation, you know, taking good care of our community and of the earth at large. So, you know, we represent about 150 different species at the zoo, which is awesome. You know, in 2 hours,
0: you can see animals,
1: 150 different animals or so from around the world, which is awesome. But so we support species both like locally and globally with conservation programs. So I thought it would be kind of fun to talk about SAFE, which is an acronym for Saving Animals from Extinction.
0: Cool.
1: That is a program specifically created by the AZA. And there's a lot of different ways you can contribute. So as a zoo or aquarium, you can help with like hands-on field work in your area, that kind of research. You can help create conservation plans that go into effect across the world. We work with some other groups called like Red Panda Network, for example, that'll work in like Nepal, you know, with like farmers, helping them like do sustainable things to help like help them thrive, but also help red pandas thrive and help nature thrive and remain wild, you know. We also help just like raise public awareness, making monetary donations, things like that. So there's 60 SAFE programs for 60 different species. We contribute to 12 specifically, and that covers animals, you know, like monarch butterflies all the way to like jaguars. We're in red panda SAFE as well, snow leopard SAFE, chimpanzee, a lot of the animals that we have here. So it's really cool to be able to contribute to that. And you know, proceeds from certain programs that we do will go straight to those conservation efforts as well. So we do the encounter programs at the zoo. We do it with 5 species: red panda, meerkat, Komodo dragon, giant anteater, and prehensile tail porcupine, where you get to actually like go on their habitat. Komodo dragon is protected contact, of course. We're not gonna throw you in there with the Komodo dragon, don't worry.
0: He's huge.
1: He's a 130-pound lizard.
0: Big guy.
1: And the anteater is protected contact too. But anyway, you get to go get really close with them, feed them. There's some touch opportunities, really cool stuff. Hang out with the zookeeper for like half an hour, go behind the scenes, which is always fun. And a portion of proceeds from all of those programs go directly to conservation.
0: That's cool.
1: So when you're like having a cool experience or giving a cool gift to someone else, we do the gift certificates for Wild Encounters. You know that you're contributing to something important.
0: Yeah. You can check all that out too at chatzoo.org.
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3: Tomorrow is shaping up to be an impactful weather day across the Tennessee Valley as the remnants of Hurricane Isaias move north. Expect periods of heavy rain and strong gusty winds with gusts up to 30 to 50 miles per hour possible and locally higher gusts in the mountains. Some areas could see several inches of rain, increasing the risk for flash flooding. Downed trees and power outages are also possible, so use today to charge your devices, gather supplies, and prepare for potential power loss. I'm Local 3 meteorologist Gracie Fuller. Download the Local 3 weather app for more details.
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And there's just a few tickets left for a week from Monday night. Rachel Purcell, Jay King, Jason Gray in the round, kind of a little artist-songwriter showcase at the Oaks Coffee Shop. 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They're only $10. 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Oh.

0: J103 with Josiah Queen, and that is Demons. Hanging out with us here this morning is Jake from the Chat Zoo.
1: Good morning,
0: and okay,
1: good morning.
0: So Kane, a little boy, he came through here on a tour a couple of weeks ago, and he asked, first of all, where you were. I said, well, Kane, he's at the zoo. He just comes here and tells us about that.
1: Yeah, come see me at the zoo, Kane.
0: And
1: that's awesome.
0: I said, do you have any questions or anything? And he did have a question, I remember.
1: Yeah.
0: He asked, have you ever had, in the way he put this, any jailbreaks at the zoo?
1: Oh, that is a great question. Any animals exit the
0: Yes, I think that's what he meant.
1: At the zoo. We have a pretty intricate system, especially for our class ones. We call them class ones, and that's the dangerous animals that you would never like go onto the habitat with them. You would never interact with like a jaguar directly. Yeah. Chimpanzees are like that as well, you know, where it's just like they could cause significant harm to a human being, you know, so we never go on with them. So we have like, you know, our animal care team, our facilities team, everyone gets together and creates these like really intricate exhibits. Yeah, exactly. We do drills all the time. Like, we did this one drill that was emulating like a chimpanzee if it were to like exit the habitat, you know. Mm-hmm. And we actually had a staff member play the chimpanzee and run around the zoo. I think guests were like, what is going
0: on?
1: Is
0: that what happened to that intern?
1: Exactly. So, you know, we have a lot of systems in place. So all that to say, no, we haven't really had that. But last summer, or maybe two summers ago, we had a peacock.
0: I was going to say, if any of them were going to get at it, it had to be one of those peacocks.
1: Yeah, so the peacocks free roam the zoo. They're territorial and very familial as a species, so they just kind of hang out in their area and don't ever like have a reason to leave the zoo.
0: Right.
1: But what happened was sometimes the males will get into little scuffles with each other. So a guy on our facilities team was opening a gate to move some supplies into the zoo, and as he did it, perfect timing, a peacock chased the other one right out of the gate. So now two peacocks are in the parking lot. Facilities guys go running after them. They're able to get one back in the zoo. The other one is scared and takes off and is actually missing for 24 hours.
0: And I think I remember that.
1: It became a whole news thing.
0: Yeah, I do remember that.
1: I handle that kind of stuff for the zoo. So, you know, I'm like, we're looking for the peacock, and I'm like talking to the news about, and we made it this whole thing, like, help us find the peacock, help us bring the peacock home. Which, you know, the news was kind of helpful for that, raising awareness. So we ended up posting on our own Instagram and saying like, hey, this is what happened. The peacock is missing. If you see it, please let us know. Within 15 minutes, this guy DM'd us. He was actually like a local DJ, I think.
0: Really?
1: Man, I don't remember his name, but anyway, he DM'd us, and the peacock was at a house like across the street, like less than a minute away, you know,
0: wasn't
1: just
0: on
1: kind of chilling in
0: the
1: bush.
0: Anything, was
1: he? No,
0: that was
1: just hanging out in the bush. So we piled a bunch of keepers into the van like a clown car and drove over there and got the peacock back and brought it home and completely uninjured, you know. So thankfully, I mean, you know, we're really thankful for that. So we definitely keep an eye on those birds, and it was kind of a perfect storm kind of scenario. We haven't had any issues since then. But we gave the guy like a gold membership for doing it, because, you know, he helped us out. So,
0: that's cool.
1: Yeah, kind of a long story to answer your question, but that's the only one I can think of.
0: Good. Well, let's hopefully it'll stay that way.
1: Yeah.
0: And tonight we want to see everybody starting off now. Boo at the Zoo starts tonight. Get your tickets for the timed entry at chatzoo.org. But there's multiple weekends for this.
1: Exactly. So we do it starting tonight, the 9th, all the way through the 31st, Fridays and Saturdays. The only time we're not doing it, Friday the 30th is the only day we're taking off Boo and the Zoo. So it's 7 dates total. You can find all the information and get your tickets at chatzoo.org. And like we were saying, we definitely recommend get your tickets online and get them in advance. We'll sell them at the gate, but there's no guarantee it won't already be sold out.
0: Right.
1: So you definitely, and if you want the earlier time slot too, you definitely want to go ahead and get that online. It's a super easy process. For our members, tickets are only $11.95.
0: Oh, not bad at
1: all. 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So this is another example of, you can save a lot of money at the zoo through a membership if you're going to go even a couple of times in the year. Definitely just go ahead and join the zoo member family. Then you get our magazine, you get our emails, you get all kinds of information and special deals and stuff like that.
0: Smart. Jake from the Chattanooga Zoo, and you can find out all that information about the red panda, about baby Masala. I'm assuming there's a picture on there somewhere that
1: Absolutely.
0: You can find.
1: And follow us on social media at Chattanooga Zoo. We posted a lot of really cute pictures.
0: There you go. 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

J103, that's a new artist by the name of Warren P. and Passing Through. Isn't that awesome to get to hear new artists, to get to meet new artists, to hear God just working in and through their lives? You know the Renee sisters? The Sing Stepping Stones, if you've heard that song here on J103, they're going to be joining me on Monday right here on the morning show. And so that's going to be cool and getting to let you meet them. But then also another great way to meet some artists, a week from Monday night, you have the chance to meet them in person. We're talking Jason Gray. He's been around a long, long time. Jay King, who was at J-Fest this past year, and Rachel Purcell. The three of them are going to be the very first artist in our very first J103

0: 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Now, this one is going to be held at the Oaks Coffee Shop. 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So it's not a full-blown giant concert with lights and all that stuff. It's those three artists sitting on stools with their guitars or keyboards and just singing a song, talking about the song, handing it off to the next artist. And they'll do that a couple times. It's about 90 minutes worth of that. It's going to be awesome, and I hope you'll be there with us. But I will tell you this. There's very, very few tickets left for that. In fact, I would almost guarantee that they will sell out today. Check it out, j103.com, and you can be among the first to say, yeah, I was there the very first one. J103 Acoustic Sessions, j103.com.
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2: 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Some nurses at Common Spirit Memorial Hospital are taking steps to unionize. A petition to hold a union election was filed with the National Labor Relations Board on Wednesday. More than 700 nurses are registered at this location, and the petition says 30% or more want to go forward with this process. Hamilton County School Board members voted to approve a new school-based health clinic at the Howard School. LifeSpring Community Health will take over the clinic space. It will be open to students during the day for more intensive conditions than a school nurse can see. Students will be able to get vaccines and prescription medicine if they are sick with parental consent. That's your Local 3 News on J103.
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1: You did it! Congratulations! World's best cup of coffee. Great job, everybody. It's great to meet you. Hi.
0: Thanks, Elf. Dolly Parton's Cup of Ambition is officially something you can pour into your coffee mugs now. Did you see that? Her new coffee just launched nationwide, and it's more than just a great eye-awakening cup of joe. It helps support her imagination library. Isn't that awesome? So you can be sipping on your great coffee there and know that you're putting books into little hands. Now, if you've listened to this J103 morning show for any amount of time, then you know I still think coffee is hot yuck, even if Dolly's name's on the bag. But a little ambition, I could go for that. Maybe this morning yours looks like just applying for that job. Maybe it's making that phone call or simply just finding the strength to get up and try again today. Hey, you don't have to accomplish everything today. Let me tell you that. Ask God for courage for just that next step and then take it. Coffee may get you moving, but knowing that your life has purpose, ambition, that keeps you going.
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0: 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Well, Dr. Wall is here. 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

0: hope and encouragement from Colton Dixon's song, Build a Boat. And guess what? Tonight is the night. You're going to be able to see Colton Dixon. You're going to be able to see Micah Tyler there at Ridgedale Baptist Church, literally 3 minutes down the road from our radio station here on Hickory Valley Road. It's going to be an awesome concert tonight. There's plenty of seats available. Come on. It may start raining on you tonight anyway. So come be a part of this great concert tonight. You can get tickets right now, in fact, at j103.com. It starts at 7 o'clock tonight. You won't be sorry.
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11: J103 Weather. Tomorrow is shaping up to be an impactful weather day across the Tennessee Valley as the remnants of Hurricane Isaias move north. Expect periods of heavy rain and strong gusty winds with gusts up to 30 to 50 miles per hour possible and locally higher gusts in the mountains. Some areas could see several inches of rain, increasing the risk for flash flooding. Down trees and power outages are also possible, so use today to charge your devices, gather supplies, and prepare for potential power loss. I'm Local 3 meteorologist Gracie Fuller. Download the Local 3 weather app for more details.
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0: J103 with Forrest Frank, and that's okay. Good morning. Can I tell you something? And I mean this with all my heart. You matter. Really. The other day I was in Nashville. In fact, Wednesday I was in Nashville, and I was pulling into this venue where I was meeting everybody there for breakfast with Fair Trade and Micah Tyler and Colton Dixon and all them. And the way was blocked by one of those sewage pumping trucks. You know what I mean? There were two guys standing off to the side, and I pulled up, and the guy walked through and said, real nice guy, older guy, and he said, hey, he said, I'm sorry. Sorry we're blocking the way here. If you'll give me 1 minute, 2 minutes tops, I'll be out of the way. I said, you're fine. You're great, buddy. Do what you need to do. And so he did that, and as he pulled the truck out of the way, I kind of pulled up beside him. I rolled down the window, and I said, hey, man, just in case nobody tells you today, I appreciate you and what you do. He stopped. And he looked at me and he said, that's the first time anyone has told me that in 25 years. Wow. Today, look for that person that needs to hear that from you.
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0: J103 with Jay Walker's Worship in the name of Jesus. Well, this afternoon, Brad, our afternoon drive ride home guy, he's going to be on location down at Enterprise South, and I know it's going to be so hard for him not to take off running. He loves running out there at that park and does quite often during the week. Well, today he's going to be on leash, and he's going to be right there at the J103 booth. Will be set up there, and you'll see the prize cruiser, because our Hamilton County Parks and Recreation Department are hosting Halloween Trail Fest there at Enterprise South. There's a couple of different trails you can choose to go down. One of them is called the Too Cute to Spook Trail. And it's for little kids, obviously, that are not into scary things or anything like that, or surprises. It's from 6 to 8. And there's all sorts of others, the Haunted Trail, and there's the Glow Trail, and all of those. And on every one of those trails, you're trick-or-treating. You're getting candy and things like that. And all sorts of other family fun and things, too. Now, you do need to buy tickets for this event. And you can get those at parks.hamilton.gov. Did you get that? Parks.hamilton.gov. And make sure you say hi to Brad. He'll probably have some trick-or-treat candy too to give away if he hadn't eaten it all.
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2: 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Some nurses at Common Spirit Memorial Hospital are taking steps to unionize. A petition to hold a union election was filed with the National Labor Relations Board on Wednesday. More than 700 nurses are registered at this location, and the petition says 30% or more want to go forward with this process. Hamilton County School Board members voted to approve a new school-based health clinic at the Howard School. LifeSpring Community Health will take over the clinic space. It will be open to students during the day for more intensive conditions than a school nurse can see. Students will be able to get vaccines and prescription medicine if they are sick with parental consent. That's your Local 3 News on J103.
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0: 103. Yes, he can, Katie Nicole. My God can. Whatever it is you're facing today, God can. In fact, maybe you just need a little help knowing that and reading that in God's Word. Well, the YouVersion Bible app is the number one app I could recommend to you. Every translation you can imagine of the Bible is in there. And not only is the Bible there for you to read and to study and to hear from God, but there's also all sorts of Bible reading plans and devotions and things on that one app that's on your phone. 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And so we've got like 7 or 8 of them. Several of our team members here have written those. I've gotten to write 2 of them. You can check it out there. The ones that I've written are The Windshield Life, Leaving the Past Behind You, if you're struggling to do that. And there's one that I wrote called All Clogged Up, The Clogged Up Soul. And you can go and check that one out too if you feel like your relationship with others is clogged up or with God. It's there for you, and it'll help hold you accountable to reading God's Word and realizing that God can. 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
8: Tomorrow is shaping up to be an impactful weather day across the Tennessee Valley as the remnants of Hurricane Isaias move north. Expect periods of heavy rain and strong gusty winds with gusts up to 30 to 50 miles per hour possible and locally higher gusts in the mountains. Some areas could see several inches of rain, increasing the risk for flash flooding. Downed trees and power outages are also possible, so use today to charge your devices, gather supplies, and prepare for potential power loss. I'm Local 3 meteorologist Gracie Fuller. Download the Local 3 weather app for more details.
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0: J103 with Chris Tomlin, and that's How Good It Is. If you are a Christmas fan and you're already counting down the days until Christmas, well, Chris Tomlin has a new Christmas album coming out. I think it's like his fourth. Everybody always cuts up with Chris. All the other artists and record label people are like, dude, you are Mr. Christmas, right? Christmas Tomlin. That's what you ought to go by, Christmas Tomlin. And so as a prank, just as a gag gift, Chris had some Christmas Tomlin Christmas mugs with his face on the side of it printed up just to give as a gag gift to some friends that had, used to say that. Well, he didn't know this, but the record label caught on. And when we were up there, all the radio stations in the country there were up there for the GMA week and the Dove Awards. They gave every one of us one of those with some hot chocolate mix in it. Chris was almost, he was embarrassed. He was like, oh my gosh, those were just supposed to be kept in a tight-knit circle and a joke. And so I promised him that we would not say anything about it on the radio. So, okay, just don't tell anybody. Just between you and me, okay? So funny. Great Christmas album, though, coming up. I got to hear some songs from it. One of them is about kids. You won't have a dry eye, I promise you.
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1: J103, that's Micah Tyler and Colton Dixon and Perfectly. And they may be at this moment down at Ridgedale Baptist Church getting ready for tonight. They're big concerts tonight. And if you don't have tickets, no worries. 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

0: A blast tonight with Micah and Colton. I'm going to miss it, though. When we booked the concert, when they asked us if we would bring the concert to town, I said yes, but I can't be there because I've already committed to Ridgeland football tonight. Tonight is Cancer Awareness Night. It'll be a pink out tonight as they play the Yellow Jackets of Calhoun. So that's where I'll be tonight. But go and say hi to my buddy Micah. Go say hi to my buddy Colton. I got to hang out with him, fortunately, a little bit on Wednesday morning before I came home from Nashville. So, I told him I'm going to miss being there tonight. Go check him out. You won't be sorry you did. It'll be a great night tonight. J103.com is your hookup. Hey, I'll see you back here Monday morning at 5. Have a great weekend. Stay dry. Stay safe. Make sure you get batteries in your flashlight for that hurricane that's coming by.
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1: That is Toby Mac and A Little Church on J103. Hope and encouragement. Hi, I'm Therese. The Amazon wish book showed up at our house the other day, and I couldn't help but, you know, flip through it, wondering what my nieces want for Christmas. Like, I would buy them everything if I could, but I know they don't need all the things, and you and I are probably alike in that thinking. That's why I love the idea of a 30-day waiting period. Basically, if you want to buy something, you wait 30 days. It kind of creates space between the wanting of something and getting it. I don't have to buy it right away. I don't have to say yes immediately. I don't have to make every decision right now. Sometimes wisdom is just giving myself some time for the feelings to settle down.
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9: Tomorrow is shaping up to be an impactful weather day across the Tennessee Valley as the remnants of Hurricane Isaias move north. Expect periods of heavy rain and strong gusty winds with gusts up to 30 to 50 miles per hour possible and locally higher gusts in the mountains. Some areas could see several inches of rain, increasing the risk for flash flooding. Downed trees and power outages are also possible, so use today to charge your devices, gather supplies, and prepare for potential power loss. I'm Local 3 meteorologist Gracie Fuller. Download the Local 3 weather app for more details.
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0: Josiah Queen, that is Dusty Bibles. 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
1: Grave Robber, that is Crowder on J103. Hope and encouragement. So just try to picture my very impressive to-do list. It seems to get longer every day. I have to remind myself that God didn't finish everything in a day. Like, my unchecked list is not a failure. It's a reminder that I'm human. God didn't create the whole world in a day. I mean, he could have. I think he wanted to show us something about, like, limits and rhythms, because every day has a certain number of hours. I have a certain amount of energy, and my best has just got

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0: Matthew West, that is good on J103. Hope and encouragement. Okay, this is a pretty unique thing that's coming up. And I don't know if you've had enough time to even think about this week, whether or not you would be free. It's Monday, October 19th. Acoustic sessions at the Oaks. So it's happening at Oaks Coffee House on Bonnie Oaks. And we're going to bring in different artists, you know, every so often. The first one is Jason Gray, Jay King, and Rachel Purcell. And they're going to sing and they're going to share stories just kind of in the round, very casual. There's only going to be like 100 people there to see it. And that's what you've got to get tickets for at j103.com. Now, if you aren't able to go, but you still want to hear it, no problem, because we're going to play it on the radio afterwards. So acoustic sessions at the Oaks. And if you're like, wait a second, Rachel Purcell, she's coming up next on J103.
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12: Tomorrow is shaping up to be an impactful weather day across the Tennessee Valley as the remnants of Hurricane Isaias move north. Expect periods of heavy rain and strong gusty winds with gusts up to 30 to 50 miles per hour possible and locally higher gusts in the mountains. Some areas could see several inches of rain, increasing the risk for flash flooding. Downed trees and power outages are also possible, so use today to charge your devices, gather supplies, and prepare for potential power loss. I'm Local 3 meteorologist Gracie Fuller. 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

0: Life Church Worship on J103, Hope and Encouragement. Repeat it to believe it. I just read that you're more likely to believe things that you hear over and over. And it got me thinking about the things I repeat to myself. Like, I'm always like this. Nobody understands me. This isn't going to change. Like, I've said those things so many times that they sound like facts to me, but repetition doesn't make something true. It makes it familiar. So if I'm going to repeat something, I would rather repeat what God says than the worst thing that I can come up with about myself.
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0: Cody Carnes on J103, Hope and Encouragement. It is so frustrating when I see Christians behaving badly, and it's like I want God to take care of it, and sometimes it appears like those people are getting blessed. How does that work, God? And what about me? You know what? God doesn't ask me to keep score for everyone else. He just tells me to worry about me, my relationship with him, my own obedience. Be still before the Lord and wait patiently for him. Do not fret when people succeed in their ways, when they carry out their wicked schemes. Psalm 37, verse 7 is where you can find that in your Bible. If you struggle sometimes like I do, don't worry. God's got it.
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0: Mercy Me and Make It Well on J103. Hope and encouragement. I kind of have microwave expectations. You probably can relate to wanting things like now. I send an email. I want to reply. I get a text out. Is the person reading it? 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How fast can you ship it? And I would like God to give me my entire 5-year life plan ASAP. But Jesus says to ask for daily bread, not a storehouse supply. And that's kind of freeing. Like, I don't have to know anything about anything that's coming. I just have to worry about today and trusting that God's going to get me through what's next.
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12: Tomorrow is shaping up to be an impactful weather day across the Tennessee Valley as the remnants of Hurricane Isaias move north. Expect periods of heavy rain and strong gusty winds with gusts up to 30 to 50 miles per hour possible and locally higher gusts in the mountains. Some areas could see several inches of rain, increasing the risk for flash flooding. Downed trees and power outages are also possible, so use today to charge your devices, gather supplies, and prepare for potential power loss. I'm Local 3 meteorologist Gracie Fuller. Download the Local 3 weather app for more details.
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0: Natalie Lane on J103. Hope and encouragement. I'm Therese. I hope you don't get mad at me for this. I'm just even mentioning the word can be a little controversial. Christmas, it's coming. And I know myself well enough to know that if I wait until after Thanksgiving, I'm going to be rushing. So I'm kind of starting now. Like, preparation doesn't mean I know how everything's going to turn out. It means that I'm making room. I'm starting to plan. Like, our tree goes up November 1st. I can start making some of my Christmas cookie dough now so that it's easier to bake. Those things are just simple ways to prepare. I'm not rushing this season. It's something I have to do with God too, like making room for him before things get crazy, because I want to be able to hear him like above the sleigh bells and the tinsel.
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0: blessing offer and lift me up on J103, Hope and Encouragement. I'm Therese. When I first became a Christian, my goodness, back in the 80s, I was definitely not a theologian. I'm still not. Back then, though, I would wonder like very basic stuff like, does God love me? You too? Like, I'm still wondering that now some days. And some of that probably comes from growing up in a home with conflict and divorce. Kids who have loving role models are more apt to get to understand God's love. And that makes me realize how important it is that I give my kids love, that I give my husband love. And it makes me so thankful that God loves me totally different than my parents loved each other.
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10: Tomorrow is shaping up to be an impactful weather day across the Tennessee Valley as the remnants of Hurricane Isaias move north. Expect periods of heavy rain and strong gusty winds with gusts up to 30 to 50 miles per hour possible and locally higher gusts in the mountains. Some areas could see several inches of rain, increasing the risk for flash flooding. Downed trees and power outages are also possible, so use today to charge your devices, gather supplies, and prepare for potential power loss. I'm Local 3 meteorologist Gracie Fuller. Download the Local 3 weather app for more details.
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0: uses all things on J103, hope and encouragement. That is absolutely true. 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It's a fundraising banquet with Kelly Lester. 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

0: Beth Luna and Right on Time on J103, Hope and Encouragement. So maybe my job is just to fill the jars. You've heard the story in the Bible of Jesus turning water into wine at the wedding. The servants were not asked to perform the miracle. They were just asked to fill the jars, fill them all the way with water. And that's it. Sometimes I get really antsy because I'm like, God, show me what's going to happen next. But he's just like, fill the jars. Just do the thing. Send the text. Make the meal. Show up. Pray. Like, I don't have to understand the miracle to be faithful in my ordinary part. My job is to fill the jars and then let God worry about what happens next.
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0: Forrest Frank on J103, Hope and Encouragement. I'm Therese. You probably have had a time when you've been at the end of your rope. I get it. Like, there's too much to do. There's not enough time. My patience is running thin. And I'm like, oh, here I am. End of the rope again. But I also realized something else. I spend a lot of time at the beginning of my rope. Like, there are good days. There are people who I love who are thriving. I laugh. I have enough. And I don't notice those moments as much as I should. Maybe gratitude is learning to notice the beginning of the rope before I find myself hanging on to the end of it.
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12: Tomorrow is shaping up to be an impactful weather day across the Tennessee Valley as the remnants of Hurricane Isaias move north. Expect periods of heavy rain and strong gusty winds with gusts up to 30 to 50 miles per hour possible and locally higher gusts in the mountains. Some areas could see several inches of rain, increasing the risk for flash flooding. Downed trees and power outages are also possible, so use today to charge your devices, gather supplies, and prepare for potential power loss. I'm Local 3 meteorologist Gracie Fuller. Download the Local 3 weather app for more details.
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0: 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That is Phil Wickham on J103, Hope and Encouragement. 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He wants to hear about it. And that's what prayer is all about. We know prayer works. 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That's where you can leave your prayer request. We've got people ready to pray for you right now.
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0: Tyrion and Big God on J103. Hope and encouragement. When we pick a film for movie night, like, I want one where the good guy wins. And maybe you like a feel-good story. Like, the characters can be complicated. The plot can be twisty. But at the end, I want the good guy to win. I want somebody to stand up for what's right. I want good to matter. And maybe that's why I love Jesus so much. Like, he's not just a nice guy with good advice. He is goodness. And I don't always understand what he's doing. And my story, it's pretty twisted. But I already know how the story ends. And the good guy wins.
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0: J103 with Rachel Purcell and Have Church. And we've all been to a concert, right? And if you see the right artist, the energy is just electric. I mean, think about seeing Toby Mac. Well, I want to encourage you to go to a session. A session is where the artist takes the stage and shares songs that they've written and the stories behind them. It's a very mellow, intimate setting. Well, we've got an acoustic session with Jay King, Jason Gray, and Rachel Purcell coming up at the Oaks Coffee House Monday, October 19th at 7 p.m. It's only $10, but only 100 people can attend the event. So if you'd like to hear the stories behind the music in an intimate setting, join us at the Oaks Coffee House off Bonnie Oaks across from Silverdale for the J103 acoustic sessions. And if you can't make it, we're going to record this session and play it back on the radio twice. 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
15: 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Lows tonight are going to drop into the 50s and 60s. Hurricane Isaias is supposed to make landfall later this afternoon into the early evening hours. Our impacts will be strong winds, heavy rainfall, flash flooding is a possibility, and power outages are as well. Though the odds are very low, I cannot rule out the chance for an isolated spin-up tornado. 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
1: 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And Matthew is going to be our guest speaker for our annual fundraising banquet, Advancing the Mission, Tuesday, October 20th at the Colonnade in Ringgold. 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

0: 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I'm Brad, and in just a few minutes from now, I'm going to be live from Enterprise South Nature Park for the Halloween Trail Fest from 5 until 7. And I'd encourage you to come on out. We're giving away Chattanooga Zoo passes, and they've got a hayride, a maze, inflatables, and tons of candy. I hope to see you soon.
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0: the words of hope and encouragement, J103, worthy of it all. That's CC Winans. I'm Brad, and we're excited to invite everyone to the Halloween Trail Fest at Enterprise South Nature Park. Now, this is a fun, family-friendly Halloween event that gives families the opportunity to get outside, to enjoy the park after dark, and celebrate the fall season together. And we've got activities for kids and families. We've got festive decorations, glowing trail experiences, and plenty of opportunities to make a lot of memories. It's going to be happening tonight and tomorrow from 6 to 8 each evening at Enterprise South Nature Park. And so we're asking if your family, your children, or anybody looking for a fun way to celebrate the fall season. And we've got the Too Cute to Spook Trick-or-Treat Trail, which is a family-friendly trick-or-treat experience featuring local businesses, organizations, and community partners. We got the kid-friendly Glow Trail and the Spooky Trail. We got the food trucks out here. We got the bounce houses. And we believe that we need a safe, welcoming opportunity to spend time outdoors together, and this is the perfect time. So I want to encourage you to come on down. Make sure you stop by the J103 tent. We're right here at the front. Cool thing about this is I brought the candy. I brought the M&M's. I got the good stuff. It's going to be opening at 6 o'clock tonight and also 6 o'clock tomorrow night from 6 to 8. We're at Enterprise South Nature Park. We're down here for the Halloween Trail Fest. I'm Brad. It's J103.
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0: words of hope and encouragement coming in from Pat Barrett. Beautiful Life on J103. I'm Brad, and we're out here at the Halloween Trail Fest at Enterprise South Nature Park, and we're talking to Karen. Karen, it's like deja vu all over again.
1: Yeah, we're back here again for this fun family event here on at Enterprise South Nature Park.
0: So here's the cool thing, too. I mean, we've done this all before. We got the candy, and kind of just talk about what we have going on tonight.
1: Yeah, this is, we've got the Too Cute to Spook. This is a smaller trail, the non-scary trail. This is the glow in the dark. It's the kind of thing kids remember forever, right? Super memories are being made there. And then we have, of course, the larger trail will start at 7 o'clock. That trail is, you definitely want to brace yourself. It's a lot, but it's a lot of fun. I mean, it's neat to be in a group, out in the park. It's a really cool setting. We've got, folks, we've got a lot of businesses that have helped us bring this together. And, of course, our Enterprise South Nature Park and all of our park staff really put a lot of work into making this a really cool and unique experience.
0: Can I stop for a second? I mean, I've been running out here for quite a while. And you guys, I remember somewhere around, like, the end of August you guys were set down?
1: Oh, yeah. This is at least 4 to 6 weeks worth of planning and putting things out and really making it just cool. And then, of course, we got the perfect amount of uplighting and the creepy music. We got all the things.
0: So I take it that we've talked about the Hamilton County Fair also coming up not too long from now, less than a month.
1: Super exciting. You know, we've announced Rodney Atkins, and then we've got David Leonard on Sunday. So we hope everybody comes out. There is, talk about planning, that's an all-year-long planning. For just 2 days of rodeo, live entertainment, lumberjack shows, pig races, free rides, which we've doubled up on the rides this year. This is definitely the year to go and visit our Midway. Food vendors. We've got 25 craft vendors. I suggest going Christmas shopping there. That's just my thing. But it's a lot of things packed into a very affordable, under $20 weekend for the whole thing.
0: Excellent. We're talking to Karen. And Karen, you're the director, right?
1: They call me the president of the fair, but really and truly, we're all in the same boat. We just want to do the good work.
0: All right. So Karen and I are down here at the J103 tent, and we've got the best team. No, we do. We got M&M, and we'll be giving that out. 6 o'clock, it opens up the gate. And so it's today and tomorrow, 6 to 8 each evening, Enterprise South Nature Park. And we encourage you, your kids, or anybody looking for a fun way to celebrate the fall season. I'm Brad. We're right here in front. Make sure you stop by and say hi. J103.
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14: It's time to lock in for the rest of the weekend. Lows tonight are going to drop into the 50s and 60s. Hurricane Isaias is supposed to make landfall later this afternoon into the early evening hours. Our impacts will be strong winds, heavy rainfall, flash flooding is a possibility, and power outages are as well. Though the odds are very low, I cannot rule out the chance for an isolated spin-up tornado. You can stay up to date by watching our live shows, following us on social media, or downloading the free Local 3 Weather app. I'm your Local 3 Weather forecaster, Kinley Bashir.
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0: J103, and why should I worry? It's Carly Ann Taylor. I'm Brad, and we are excited to invite you to the Halloween Trail Fest at Enterprise South Nature Park. Now, we're going to be out here until 7 o'clock tonight. The gates are going to open at 6, and if you've never been here before, this is a fun, family-friendly Halloween event that gives families the opportunity to get outside, enjoy the park after dark, and celebrate the fall season together. And what a beautiful night we're experiencing right now. No wind. It's not cold. I mean, I would wear your costume, obviously, but if you're not, make sure you wear shorts and just a t-shirt. And we got activities for children and families. We got festive decorations. We got glowing trail experiences and plenty of opportunities to make great memories. So it's going to be happening. And if you can hear me in the back, we just got the Chattanooga Fire Department just pulling up right about now. So everybody's out here. And so we got the Too Cute to Spook trick-or-treat trail. We got a family-friendly trick-or-treat experience featuring local businesses, organizations, and community partners. We've also got the kid-friendly glow trail and spooky trail. We got the food truck, and guests can enjoy food options while taking in the festivities. And we got a bounce house. We got community involvement. We got maze. We got a hayride. I mean, this is just incredible. So I want to encourage you to come on down and take advantage of it. And by the way, we've got the best candy. We got the best candy. I'll just put it out there right now. We've got M&M's. So once again, encourage you to come on down to family-friendly celebration at Enterprise South Nature Park, where we're bringing together outdoor recreation, fall fun, and community involvement for two evenings of activity. It's tonight and tomorrow night from 6 to 8. I'm Brad. We're right at the front of Enterprise South Nature Park. When you come in, make sure you stop by and get yourself the best candy, the M&M's. I'm Brad. It's J103.
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0: the words of hope and encouragement, J103, Lauren Daigle, and it's going to be okay. I'm Brad. We're down here at Enterprise South and Nature Park. We're down here for the Halloween Trail Fest, and it's beautiful outside. I mean, no problem at all. Make sure that you're wearing your costume, or maybe you're going to be wearing shirts and shorts. I mean, it's beautiful out here. So what do we got going on this year?
1: So, yeah, we just got a fall festival here at the park. Luckily, we've got good weather tonight, so we encourage everyone to come out and enjoy. We've got trick-or-treating for the little kids. We've got a glow foam party, inflatables, and then we've got a spooky trail that's about a mile long, and then a glow trail for the little ones. So, really excited about it.
0: So, we got 2 days, and so it's going to be going on from 6 to 8. And so, let's talk about that Too Cute to Spook trick-or-treat sale for a while.
1: Yeah, so Cute to Spook is just a trail where we have businesses and organizations that come in and sponsor. And so they get to highlight their organization and business and get to pass out candy to the littles that come into the park.
0: Excellent. And we're going to be here until 7 o'clock tonight. And make sure you stop by J103. We're going to sign you up for Chattanooga Zoo tickets. We've also got the best candy, too. We've got the M&M. So why is this event important to the community?

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0: J103 and John Reddick making sure that you're holding on. I'm Brad, and we're excited to invite everyone out to the Halloween Trail Fest. We're here at Enterprise South Nature Park until 7 o'clock tonight, and we've got the best candy, by the way, so make sure you stop by. If you've never heard of this before, this is a fun, family-friendly Halloween event that gives families an opportunity to get outside, enjoy the park after dark, and celebrate the fall season together. Now, we've got activities for your children and families alike. Festive decorations, glowing trail experiences, and plenty of opportunities to make great memories. Tonight, it's going to be going on until 8 o'clock, and tomorrow night, it's going to be from 6 to 8. It's Enterprise South Nature Park. If you know where Amazon is or Volkswagen, it's right there, and we encourage you to come on by. So if you're not doing anything at the present time, I'd encourage you to come on down because we've got the Too Cute to Spook Trick-or-Treat Trail. It's a family-friendly trick-or-treat experience featuring local businesses, organizations, and community partners. We've also got the kid-friendly Glow Trail, and we got a spooky trail. Now, make sure you bring an appetite because we've got food options while taking in the festivities. We got bounce houses, let's see, hay rides, a maze. I think there's a lot of other really cool things going on, too, like free candy. You guys want the best candy in the world? You know what kind of candy that is? Free candy. There you go. Thank you so much for stopping by.
1: Have a good night.
0: And you want some M&Ms, brother? There you go. All right. So make sure you stop by J103 because I've got the good stuff. I got the good candies. Also, why is this event important to the community? Well, it gives families a safe and welcoming opportunity to spend time outdoors together. And you know what? We've got local businesses and organizations that would just like to shake your hands and say, hi, how are you? So we're going to be down here till 7 o'clock tonight. We're right in front. You can't miss us. We're basically the first candy stop, and we got the good stuff. I'm Brad. We're down here at the Halloween Trail Fest at Enterprise South Nature Park. It's J103.
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0: The words of hope and encouragement to J103. Did you want the M&Ms? You said you wanted M&Ms? I got some peanut M&Ms. Will you do that? There you go. Will that work out for you? I'm Brad. We're down here at the Halloween Trail Fest at Enterprise South Nature Park. It is a fun, family-friendly Halloween event that gives families an opportunity to get outside, enjoy the park after dark, and celebrate the fall season together. And my favorite person in the whole wide world is here. And he took my picture, too. Ladies and gentlemen, I want to introduce you to a young gentleman that I'm mentoring right now. And his name is Simon. So, Simon, are you having fun yet?
1: Yes.
0: All right, so Simon, let's talk about candy because that's a big thing here. If you saw your favorite candy here, what would it be?
1: Sour Patch Kids.
0: I hope that someone has Sour Patch Kids. I've got M&Ms that I'm doing right now. All kinds of different flavors of M&Ms too, so go ahead and take your pick. And what we're experiencing right now is the Halloween Trail Fest. It's going on until 8 o'clock tonight, and then tomorrow it's going to be happening from 6 to 8. And if you've never been to Enterprise South Nature Park, if you know where Amazon is, if you know where Volkswagen is, it's the park that's right next door to it. And we've got a lot of cool trails, too. We got the Too Cute to Spook Trick-or-Treat Trail. It's a family-friendly trick-or-treat experience featuring local businesses and organizations and community partners. We got the kid-friendly Glow Trail and the Spooky Trail. We got food trucks, so make sure you bring an appetite, a bounce house, a hayride. We got mazes, inflatables. And this is just a great place for you to bring your family. It's a safe, welcoming opportunity to spend some time together outdoors. And, you know, one of the cool things about this is there's a volunteer and community partner connection. You see, the Too Cute to Spook Trick-or-Treat Trail, it gives participating organizations a chance to connect directly with families and share what they do. But we're all about the candy, aren't we? So we've got all these different flavors of M&Ms, and I want to hand them out before 7 o'clock tonight. We are right in front, by the way. You can't miss it. As you come into the gate, you'll see the J103 Prize Cruiser. Come on in, take advantage of that, and maybe you can register for a pair of passes to the Chattanooga Zoo. We'll give those away before 7 o'clock tonight. I'm Brad. We're down here at the Halloween Trail Fest. I'd encourage you to come on down before 8 o'clock tonight. It's going to be a fun way to celebrate the fall season. It's J103.
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12: Time to lock in for the rest of the weekend. Lows tonight are going to drop into the 50s and 60s. Hurricane Isaias is supposed to make landfall later this afternoon into the early evening hours. Our impacts will be strong winds, heavy rainfall, flash flooding is a possibility, and power outages are as well. Though the odds are very low, I cannot rule out the chance for an isolated spin-up tornado. 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

0: The words of hope and encouragement coming in from Leanna Crawford. It's Thank God on J103. I'm Brad, hanging out with Oscar the Grouch and a lot of other cool people, too, as we are down here at the Halloween Trail Fest at Enterprise South Nature Park, where we're giving you a chance to get some Chattanooga Zoo tickets and the best kind of candy in the whole wide world. You know what kind of candy that is? Free candy. Would you like some M&Ms there, brother? And there you go. You are welcome. So the cool thing about this Enterprise South Nature Park, it's a fun, family-friendly Halloween event that gives families an opportunity to get outside, to enjoy the park after dark, and to celebrate the fall season together. We've got activities for children. We've got activities for families, festive decorations, glowing trail experiences, and plenty of opportunities to make some great memories. It's going to be going on until 8 o'clock tonight, and then tomorrow it's going to be happening from 6 to 8. Now, if you've never been to Enterprise South Nature Park, if you know where Volkswagen is, if you know where Amazon is, then we're just north of that. And so I'd encourage you to come on down. And what can families expect? Well, we've got the Too Cute to Spook trick-or-treat trail. It's a family-friendly trick-or-treat experience featuring local businesses, organizations, and community partners. We got the kid-friendly glow trail and the spooky trail. We got food trucks, so make sure you bring an appetite. We got bounce houses and inflatables and, well, they got a hayride, they got mazes, and they got a lot of other really cool things, too. Local businesses, organizations, and volunteers help bring this event to life. We were talking to Karen not too long ago, and she said that they come out here like 6 to 8 weeks in advance to set this up. So it is really top-notch. You know, it creates memorable experiences for kids while encouraging families to explore their local parks. And I just encourage you to come on down because, like I said, we got the best candy in the world. It not only is it free, it's M&Ms. So we definitely got that taken care of. Plus, it's your chance to go to the Chattanooga Zoo. We're going to register you for the Chattanooga Zoo. So we're down here until 7 o'clock tonight. I'd encourage you to take advantage of it. It's open until 8 tonight, open from 6 to 8 tomorrow. It's the Halloween Trail Fest. Yeah, Halloween Trail Fest at Enterprise South Nature Park. I'd love to see you shake your hands and say thank you so much for supporting the ministry and give you candy. It's J103.
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0: That gentleman is actually going to be singing songs with a guitar at our banquet, our fundraising banquet, on Tuesday, October 20th at the Colonnade in Ringgold. It's Matthew West and Unashamed. I'm Brad, and we are down here celebrating the Halloween Trail Fest at Enterprise South Nature Park. And looks like a lot of people are having a fantastic time. There's a lot of people here. I think one of the best things is this foam cannon that they got. They've got this place roped off where they got this foam. Did you go into the foam, Simon, by the way? Did you go check the foam out? Yeah, he's getting excited about that. So I'd encourage you to take your kids to that. It's right next to the J103 tent, and it's just like they shoot this foam out of a cannon, and then all these kids are just running around it, and it's totally cool. I think I'm going to take advantage of it myself. Well, this is a fun, family-friendly Halloween event that gives families an opportunity to get outside, enjoy the park after dark, and celebrate the fall season together. And there's activities for kids and for families. They got festive decorations, glowing trail experiences, and plenty of opportunities to make some great memories. It's going to be going on until 8 o'clock tonight, and then tomorrow it's going to be happening from 6 to 8 at Enterprise South Nature Park. Now, if you've never been here before, if you know where Amazon is, if you know where Volkswagen is, we're just north of that, so I'd encourage you to come in. And you've got little ones. They got the Too Cute to Spook trick-or-treat trail. It's a family-friendly trick-or-treat experience featuring local businesses, organizations, and community partners. We got the kid-friendly glow trail and spooky trail. Make sure you bring an appetite, because we've got food trucks here. We got bounce houses you can take advantage of. They got a maze. They've got hay rides. They got inflatables. And we've got community involvement. Local businesses, organizations, and volunteers help bring this event to life. And so I'd encourage you to come on down and take advantage of it. It's the Halloween Trail Fest at Enterprise South Nature Park. And now we're going to draw to see who is going to be going to the Chattanooga Zoo. So one second, please. We're going to put that up. See, there's that. Two. We're just going to grab this one right here. And who's it going to be? We're going to say congratulations to Daniel Hill. Daniel Hill, congratulations. You just got yourself two tickets to the Chattanooga Zoo. All right, I'm Brad, and we're going to be here for a little bit longer, handing out the best candy in the world, free candy and M&Ms. Plus, I'd like to just shake your hand and say thank you so much for listening to J103. I'm Brad. We're at the Halloween Trail Fest at Enterprise South Nature Park. It's J103.
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0: J103 with Phil Wickham and Homesick for Heaven. I'm Brad, and when was the last time you heard of a married couple whose relationship was on the rocks because of a traumatic event or they were just drifting apart? And when was the last time you heard of a married couple whose marriage was rock solid and getting stronger? 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
4: It's time to lock in for the rest of the weekend. Lows tonight are going to drop into the 50s and 60s. Hurricane Isaias is supposed to make landfall later this afternoon into the early evening hours. Our impacts will be strong winds, heavy rainfall, flash flooding is a possibility, and power outages are as well. Though the odds are very low, I cannot rule out the chance for an isolated spin-up tornado. 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

Everybody's got that hurt, they wish that never happened. 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